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1: up. 106.7 The Beat, Columbus is real hip hop and R&B. That's your two E's on it. Thanks so much for tapping in with us. Stay tuned. I got Skilla Baby up next. This is News Face Card. If you got a request, shout out at me. It is still Leo season. And I'm not mad at the Leo. You want to know why? Because once we hit Virgo season, oh. If you've been listening to me for just a little bit, you know I have issues with Virgos. But we go, that's another story, right? So too, we'll get into Chris Brown up next. It's Ashley with 2E.
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0: you a 10. Girl, you a 10, girl, you a 10, girl, you a 10. 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
1: I tell you, if I go to any more shows this year, I've already planned it out. It's going to be J. Cole, because that's my husband wants to see him if this is really his last tour. Then it's going to be, what else did we say? Oh, Kehlani. Shout out to my sis, Kehlani. Lani Mom, Tours Gang. And then it'll probably be, yeah, that's it. I don't think anyone's going to announce any more tours anytime soon. So I think that's it for me for tours this season. Stay tuned. We got Jacquees and Leon up next.
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Where that cash at? Where that trip at? Where the tickets? 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You ain't just got to watch it on the couch. I don't want those tickets in 9 minutes.

0: you a 10. 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
1: 3 minutes, I got Belly Gang on the way. If you got a request, shout out at me, A-S-H-L-E-E on air. Hey, I'm doing my part. I'm trying to make sure you make it through this Sunday. I don't know why you up this early, this late.

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Columbus is real. Hip hop and R&B. 106.7 The Beat. Hey, it's Ariel with you on this Sunday morning. Still got Jay-Z and Leon Thomas on the playlist. Plus, here's a reminder to get out and go live a little bit. For reasons. We'll talk next.

0: 106.7 The Beat. Isaiah Rashad keeping that music rolling for our Sunday morning. Hey, babes, what's up? It's Ariel. Here's your Sunday reminder to go outside and be social. And I'm not just saying that to you. I'm saying that to me, too, because two conversations I had this week, one with my sister, one with a coworker, where we were all just talking about the desire to just tuck away in the house, not be seen, not be heard, not talk to nobody. But yet, anxiety is out there. And so is depression, like she's doing her really big one right now. Hello? Maybe going outside and interacting with people could help. I'm not saying it's a cure, because baby, I'm still gonna pop my antidepressant, but I'm also talk to people.
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1: 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All right, let's get this playlist rolling on this Sunday morning. Rick Ross, Chris Brown, both headed your way on the playlist. Plus, there are so many reasons why it's magical to be black, and I want to give you the simplest reason. We'll talk next. Sometimes.

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1: Hey, Lonnie, Fo did hit it in your direction on this Sunday. Now, she's one of those artists who was like, hell no to AI on all fronts. Meanwhile, Tyga said yes to AI, and, well, maybe it backfired. We'll talk more about that next in the meantime. J. Cole, thanks so much for listening. I know.

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0: nice way or a respectable way to maybe offend somebody or say something that might be offensive to them?
1: This is a real question?
0: Real question.
1: More in two songs.
2: Turn me up a little bit.

0: but we're talking about how to hurt somebody's feelings in a nice way. It's Mini Obama.
1: My name is Justin Love.
0: Let's just say your partner, for instance, or your friend or somebody, what if they get fat?
1: Okay.
0: How do you tell them that they need to lose weight? Like, you know, like for me, I might, like, if my girlfriend tone up or something like that, I might be like, baby, you getting a little squishy. Let's go to the gym.
1: Squishy.
0: You know, like, the muscle, the tone is not toning, you know, baby, a little squishy. Let's go. You know, I don't want to be like, you getting fat or why are you so skinny? Like, you know what I'm saying? Like, what's a nice way? Or like, what if they breath stink or something? How do you
1: be mean
0: in a nice way?
1: The breath is very simple. You just be like, hey, I got some mints. You want some? And you have some at the same time. You're like, maybe, if people always be like, oh, you trying to tell me something? So let's talk about other things. You know what I'm saying? I avoid that. Now, the weight thing, when it comes to your significant other, that's touchy. And I think that all depends. That's just touchy in general. Because she can say the same thing to me, talk about I'm squishy. You know what I'm saying? But remember, wifey is a personal trainer, right? She's a fitness dance.
0: You got no excuses.
1: Fitness instructor. I mean, I got to look the part regardless.
0: She might not even be nice about that if you get squishy.
1: Yeah.
0: She's like, are you not paying attention?
1: Yeah, this is part of our business. This is what we do. Now, the other side of that, though, is, you know, when she had a baby,
0: as you know,
1: women's body change when you give birth, right? I mean, that's just part of the deal. So for me to sit here and throw stones and be like, hey, fix this and fix that, while I'm over here enjoying my Coney dog, you know, it's like,
0: not fair.
1: Yeah.
0: So do you like be like, can we go to the gym tomorrow? Or you be like, oh, you want to join me at the gym? Or you just let her stay big?
1: No, we figure out what's the most healthy option for the entire family.
0: Heard.
1: So I ain't bringing cookies home. You know what I'm saying? I'm bringing oatmeal. And I'm not bringing the packets. I'm bringing the tub of oatmeal because those packets have sugar in them.
0: Okay.
1: And those packets are bad for you because it has extra processed sugar.
0: So instead,
1: we're going to bring the oats and we're going to add a little bit of honey and we're going to add a little bit of brown sugar because, you know, I like brown sugar. You see my wife, right?
0: Yeah. Pretty brown.
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8: 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We stay heavy in these streets.

0: One thing that grinds my gears the most is when people see you in a certain position and they automatically assume that you're like, can snap your fingers and make things happen.
1: Oh, like you a magician.
0: Yes.
1: Like you can just.
0: I don't like it.
1: No, example in two songs.

0: assuming that you're basically God just because you might have a position.
1: Why God? My name is Justin Love. That is
0: Mini Obama. Literally, since I've started in this field, been on the radio, people think, first, I don't know if they think I own the station or the building or whatever, but
1: of course
0: literally,
1: you do. You've been here a whole 2 months.
0: You know?
1: Yeah.
0: So they're like, now they're like, how can I come be on your platform? First of all, this is not my platform. Can you get me here? Can I do... No.
1: Why?
0: And if I can, I don't know I can. So, like, it's still no. It's like, who do you think I am?
1: So, what's an example of that?
0: Literally, so, a guy, when I posted about the DJ stuff like that.
1: Yeah.
0: So, another guy randomly follows me and immediately gets in the DM like, hi, my name is such and such. I would love to come be on your platform. How do you think I'm supposed to just do that? Do people feel like in this position, is this something that's normal? Should I be expecting this?
1: It happens all the time. And it happens mostly with local artists.
0: Yes.
1: Because they always are like, hey, I got this song, play my song. And I can count how many times, I can't count how many times I would just get a DM, right, on whatever. Mm-hmm. And it's just a link. It's just a link to their YouTube page, right? Or their SoundCloud or whatever. No introduction, no hi,
0: I was just about to say, no
1: formalities, none of that. It's just, here's my link.
0: Like you owe them something.
1: Yeah.
0: Like you're supposed to put them on.
1: And let me tell you how many times I've clicked that link. See this right here? See what that is? Can you see it?
0: I can see it.
1: It's a zero. So if you want to get your music played on the radio, can I have a moment? Thank you. If you want to get your music played on the radio, do what most people do and go make friends.
0: Literally.
1: And go introduce yourself. And you don't just walk up into a job and be like, hey, I'm here to work. Nah, you
0: right.
1: fill out the application, you go through the interview process. There's a process to things. You didn't get where you got just by doing nothing.
0: Yeah.
1: I didn't get my platform. Let me tell you what I did real quick. Can I tell you what I did real quick?
0: All right, thank
1: you.
0: I'll tell you what that is.
1: So for years, I've worked Christmas Day, Thanksgiving Day. For 5 years straight, I worked midnight to six, Monday through Friday. Did not sleep. This was my actual job. It was not automated. There was no, none of that stuff. I was live in person. And my sleep schedule is just weird. It was weird for years, right? Because of that. I had cataract surgery on my right eye. And a lot of people think that it's due to me working those odd hours for so long.
0: And never got no sleep. Eyes got tired.
1: Bruh. So, yeah, if you want to just come on my platform because you follow me. Yeah,
0: bet. Don't have cataract surgery, so I know you want it.

0: you know?
1: Well, I haven't been able to quit thinking about your AC piggy bank.
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1: Ready, here we go. 3, 2.
0: They always say they want you to be loyal, and then they also want you to mind your business.
1: At the same time.
0: At the same time. Is that even possible?
1: Make up your mind. More in 2 songs.

0: to.
1: We're talking about if disloyalty and minding your business can go hand in hand or if it should. I'm Minnie Obama.
0: My name is Justin Love.
1: And as a Sagittarius, I like...
0: First off, as a Sagittarius, okay.
1: Indeed, right. I love to mind my business. If you know, you know. That's kind of what we do. But we're also like diehard loyalty people. Like, we're going to die on that hill.
0: Yeah.
1: So if there's an instance where your best friend, okay, and you know that maybe their partner is not being faithful to them or anything like that, do you tell your friend or do you mind your business?
0: Yeah, that's one of them tough areas because...
1: Right?
0: Instead of telling you what I would do, I'm going to tell you what wifey did, right?
1: Okay.
0: So we were at the hot chocolate run a couple years ago. And afterwards, so it was me and her instructors and some of her clients at Swerve Dance and Fitness Complex, right?
1: Okay.
0: So we went out, we did served at the hot chocolate run, and then we went and had breakfast at this local area downtown. Why did we show up and at the bar is a woman and a man, and my wife knew the man. Why did my wife know the man? Because her best friend was dating the man.
1: Oh, wow.
0: So she took a picture real quick, sent it to her friend like, hey, just so you know, he's here.
1: Period.
0: Yeah. Yeah.
1: Period.
0: And so then she asked him, hey, where are you? And he said, I'm in my car, and sent her a picture of him, of a selfie in his car. That was not taken,
1: real time.
0: No, it was taken like, you know, not at that time. It was just in his library. Like, hey, no, I'm in my car. So, do you tell somebody? Well, my wife did.
1: Okay, I feel like I'm going to tell too. And if you get mad, oh, well, take it up with God.
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0: with Columbus being so big and we have so many things going on, mm-hmm. I feel like we still are missing some stuff.
1: Oh, so do I.
0: That's great. I'm happy you feel that way.
1: More in two songs.

0: things that are missing in Columbus, Ohio. I'm Minnie Obama.
1: My name is Justin Love.
0: Why are we the capital and don't have a major league sports team? And I'm not talking about the Blue Jackets. We don't have baseball. We don't have basketball. We don't have football. Mm-hmm. They making a WNBA team and putting it in Cleveland. Jesus, why?
1: Oh, well, it's very simple. Because first off, we will never get a NFL team. Never. Okay. Because we have the Ohio State University Buckeyes.
0: That was going to be my question. Compete. Are they too big?
1: Yeah, they're way too... They will compete. They will say, well, one's on Saturday, the other's on Sunday. That's true, but still... People are in a financial place where many are going to have to choose. Do I go see the Buckeyes on Saturday or do I go to this NFL team on Sunday? And most people financially can't afford both tickets. So I'm telling you, we will never have an NFL team as long as the Ohio State University is doing what it do. Now, when it comes to NBA, I'm with you. I think that we have always needed an NBA team. However, the Cleveland Cavaliers have been like the Ohio Cavaliers. You know what I'm saying? That's how I feel.
0: They don't have a choice.
1: I mean, WNBA, it makes sense that they would go up to Cleveland because the Cavs are already there. And the NBA and the WNBA, I feel like they kind of are...
0: They're going to be the lowest paid. They're going to be making lower than high school teams. Cleveland ain't got no million up there. I don't even know what they're trying to do.
1: They're trying to get people to live on Lake Erie.
0: That's where they're going to end up.
1: It's too cold.
2: On the Sunday, our...
3: What up, it's your boy Bryson Tiller, and I want to see you at my show. So give

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1: Straight up. Look, I live the life I deserve. 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A vacay, I feel better at work. I mean, whatever it's worth, I give whatever I'm worth. For my nigga, who gon' go to hell and back for me, I'ma give him heaven on earth for a hell of

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Yeah. You gotta come to my side and see how we live. Yeah. I cannot see heaven being much better than this. Yeah. Blessings on blessings for me and my from the

0: So if you live in Central Ohio, there's one question you have to ask yourself. Mini Obama just asked me, and I said, I never do this on purpose. And I'll tell you what it is in two songs. You know what I'm talking about, Mini Obama?
1: I know what you're talking about.
0: All right.

0: 5'9", brown eyes.
1: This whole driving thing in Central Ohio is just way too complicated for me. And I just don't want to drive anymore. And I have two examples and two reasons why. And I'll tell you
2: in

0: It all started when I was 16. My name is Justin Love. That is
1: Mini Obama.
0: So when I was 16, I took my driver's license test, right? And I should not have passed. I'm telling you, I did so many things wrong. And the only thing I did right was use manners with the instructor. Or
1: okay,
0: whatever.
1: Manners go a long way.
0: Man, they went long enough to get me a license. But we're talking about all these issues with drivers in Central Ohio, right?
1: No, so first of all, we didn't have porta potty incidents. We didn't have chickens and ducks.
0: So porta potty was when someone was driving, the porta potty fell in the, it was on Main Street, right?
1: Was it on the street or the freeway?
0: I think it was on Main Street in Whitehall.
1: Oh, yes. It was in Whitehall.
0: Yeah.
1: Yes, out Hamilton.
0: Yep. And then what happened with the,
1: So we had a truck driver with a load of pickles driving, driving on an Ohio interstate, and he got into a car wreck and literally put traffic in a pickle.
0: Literally.
1: Okay. All of the pickles, the jar, everything is now all over the freeway. Who just going to drive through pickle jars flying everywhere?
0: I don't know.
1: I would have created such a backup.
0: I think that there needs to be a higher threshold of being able to legally get your license and to get your CDL, right? If you don't have a CDL, you better know how to be putting them pickles in the back of that truck.
1: Okay, strap them down, secure them and you and your vehicle to your lane.
0: Watch out for your pickle.
1: All right.

0: taking on the Storm Chasers. The first pitch is at 1:05 this afternoon. So
1: it all started when I was 16. My name is Justin Love. That is
2: Mini Obama.
1: So when I was 16, it took
0: from the Total Traffic Center.
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19: On this episode of Science Stuff, we're examining the fastest things on the planet, like the cheetah. It can reach a land speed of over... Well, probably having an off day happens to everybody, but here is the American race car. People love the thrill of the... Okay, next up is the falcon. 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

0: Okay, so me and Minnie were talking earlier about how we can cheat the system with AI these days, but there's one thing you have to do, otherwise you're losing. You know what I'm talking about?
1: What you talking about?
0: More than two songs.
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1: Tell the people, tell the people.

0: talking exceptions to the 50-50 rule. I'm Minnie Obama.
1: And there are no exceptions. My name is Justin Love.
0: Okay, off the top, he's saying there are no exceptions. And I kind of feel that, and I kind of don't. Except for, or maybe when, like, if your partner makes more, should they pay more? Or is it still 50-50? You need to go get a better job.
1: Okay, so this is the exception? Is if they make more than me?
0: Yeah, and I'm saying because I was in a situation mm-hmm. where we both worked and things of that nature.
1: Okay.
0: I, however, am an entrepreneur as well. Uh-huh. So I make a little bit more.
1: Okay.
0: And this person was like, no, you make more. You should pay more of this and more of that and more of this and more of that. And I'm like, why?
1: So I think it all depends on the dynamics of your situation, right? So do you share a bank account with this person?
0: No.
1: Okay. You have two separate lives. This is not someone you cohabitate with, correct?
0: We live together.
1: Oh, you do?
0: At that point, we did live together.
1: At that point, you did?
0: Yeah.
1: So you lived together, but you had different bank accounts.
0: Yes. You ain't getting my business.
1: Okay.
0: So- I don't like it. I refuse to indulge in that.
1: First off, that's funny. So when it comes, so let's go to utilities. When you pay gas and electric bills, who pays what?
0: She'll pay one, I'll pay one.
1: How do you decide who pays what?
0: I would probably pay the higher one.
1: Why?
0: Just because, for one, it makes sense like that at that point for her.
1: Mm-hmm.
0: And for me, I'm just a natural, like, I'm not going to put you in a financial situation where you're like, oh my God, and it's going to mess up what we got going on. So if I know I can spare it, I'm just going to spare it. I don't feel like I'm obligated to pay the higher one, though. Mm-hmm. I just feel like it's a little common courtesy.
1: So common courtesy is what you're saying.
0: Yeah.
1: So I think that's the key is common courtesy. Like if you're so concerned about who's paying what as opposed to who is able to pay what, right?
0: So the person that makes more is obligated, it sounds like. That's what the people agree on.
1: Who's the people?
0: You and social media.
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Happy Sunday fun day. I am Trey White checking in with the afternoon vibes right here on 106.7 The Beat, Columbus's real hip hop and R&B. I got Tory Lanez with Say It, going back to his first album, the song that put him on the map. It's coming up next right now. Future California Girls kicking off the show for my ladies. It's The Beat.

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0: I am Trey White. All right, make sure you follow me on IG. I'll follow you right back. Trey White in the number three. I got Mariah the Scientist. Is It a Crime up next? Courtney, what you doing this afternoon?
1: I'm at the gym right now, so I'm trying to be quiet.
0: Uh-oh, you getting it right for the summer?
1: Yes, absolutely.
0: Hey, well, we appreciate you for listening. What you working on today at the gym? Talking about the summer, low-key, it's almost over. Here's J. Cole and PJ Legacy. I know.

0: real hip-hop and R&B. I am Trey White. All right, coming up next, I got Tyler, Is It Love? Mariah the Scientist is on the way. Also, 21 Savage and Summer Walker with Prove It. And what is America's top-rated fast food restaurant? Well, in the past, it was Chick-fil-A. Well, according to ACSI Restaurant and Food Delivery Study, Jersey Mike's has dethroned Chick-fil-A as America's highest-rated food chain with a score of 84. Right now, others on the list include KFC, Raising Cane's, Wingstop, and Popeyes. McDonald's is actually at the bottom of the list, and I'm surprised at that because, man, I could still go for a good Big Mac every once in a while or a fish filet. But my number one would be Popeyes. I love a good two-piece with red beans and rice, fries. I love Popeyes. And sometimes that little strawberry, like pie that they have, fire. What's your favorite fast food restaurant that you go to? Let me know using the talkback mic. It's the beat.
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0: 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I am Trey White. Coming up next, Gunna and Burna Boy. Right now, let's go back with this song.
1: Damn, little mama. You know you thick as hell, know what I'm saying? Matter of fact,

0: 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I got Kehlani coming up right now, live on Glorilla. Get out my face.
1: See, I ain't even all that. Well, I ain't even like that.

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1: 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We got three chances. I'll tell you how up next. 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

0: I am Trey White. All right, coming up, Isaiah Rashad with Same Trip. I got Gunna and Burna Boy on the way. Also, Real Boston Richie. And this was Courtney's reaction on Friday when she won a free trip to Vegas to our iHeartRadio Music Fest. 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
1: Oh my God, yes, thank you.
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0: Straight White about to get on out of here, man. Appreciate you listening to the show. Bootleg Kev is up next right at 6. Have a great rest of your weekend. Keep God first and have a great week. It's 106.7 The B.
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1: What it do, bro?
0: Big, big show next weekend, guys. Make sure you tune in, all right? We're going to have Skilla Baby on the show.
1: Oh, man.
0: Plus, we're going to have Nipsey Hussle's brother, Black Sam, and the homie Beano Rideau on the show.
1: Hey, the marathon continues.
0: Yes, sir. We're going to leave you, though, before we get up out of here with some new music. Don't forget to follow the crew.
1: At James Jefferson J.
0: Follow me as well, at Bootleg Kev. And follow our producer and DJ, at DJ Sam I Am. This past week, you know, he's newly single. He slid in AOC's DM.
1: So oh, yeah.
0: She's single. Anyway, let's get into some brand new music right now. Juvie and Jacquees. It's called Lick Back, man. Shout out to the king of R&B. It's the Bootleg Kev Show.
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